it takes its time. Let the shack outside the game. You know what I'm talking about. Just let me know if you wanna go to that whole mile on the range. They got a lot of nice girls.

Have you come here for forgiveness? Have you come to raise the dead? Have you come here to play Jesus to the lepers in your head?

0: Tonight you're listening to Wave 97.4.
1: Hey, we are Evelyn, and you're listening to Wave Radio Patra.